0: 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This is the radio. 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

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And every inhale is like a new beginning, and it feels like we're at the beginning. But it feels like we've been here before. But it feels like we've been here before.

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2: Can't stop, it's automatic. You want, just got to have it.